Living the devil may care, and I am just a devil with love to spare. So Viva Las Vegas, Viva Las Vegas. How I wish that there were more than 24 hours in the day. Even if there were 40 more, I wouldn't sleep a minute away. Oh, there's blackjack and poker and the roulette wheel, a fortune won and lost on every

let the dice stay hot. Let me shoot a seven with every shot. Beaver!

Just a heads up, if you are doing the journey towards the Gold Coast Airport today, you might want to allow extra time. We've got very heavy conditions due to an incident on the M1. This is southbound. It's just before the Gold Coast Highway, so those delays are very heavy next to the Gold Coast Airport. However, it is looking pretty clear for the Gold Coast Highway itself next to the airport, which is good news. We are jammed up, though, for Toogan Currumbin Road in both directions through that area. Hurry, the BYD Shark 6 Premium is now $57,990. 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And September 30.

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Wild thing, I think I love you. But I wanna know for sure. So come on, hold me tight.

soldier photograph to some old gray bearded men sitting on a bench outside a general store. They said, yes, she's been here, but their memory wasn't clear. Was it yesterday